death comes, I won't be there. In fact, I will not be found anywhere. Not in Nevada, not in Sahara, on Chamalugma or Guadalajara. Cause I'll be climbing top of a never-never-rest with my contaminated friends.

0: and make a statement this evening. 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
1: Well, I don't think you can make a statement in the finals. I mean, this is just one game, and one game doesn't make a final. But we wanted to get out of the blocks quick. We got to defend our home court, you know, because we got three games out there. So that can make a big difference.

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1: Is about politics.
0: Oggi ve lo sussurro.
1: Everything is about
0: questo
1: politics.
0: Mix. Ma ascolto.
1: Everything is about politics. Everything is about politics. Everything is about politics. Everything is about politics. Everything is about politics. Everything is about politics. Everything is about politics.

Whoopsie daisy, you yelling I love you out to my white feather hawk till deal to her. Take my hand off the stove, hun. Yeah, well, your dinner's almost done. Whoopsie daisy, you.

0: Hey, we got some very intelligent women in here, man.
1: Do you think you're too young to really love somebody?
2: No.
1: I say it for me. I'm an adult. I say, wait, you too young to be in love. This is silly. You're infatuated with him. He got nice jeans. He wear fancy Adidas. I mean, it might be something. I don't know.
2: It's a difference from loving somebody and being in love with somebody.
1: Well, you tell me. What's the difference?
3: Okay.
1: What's the difference?
3: Okay, Shan.
2: You can love anybody, but when you're in love with somebody, you're looking at it like this. You're taking that person for what he or she is, no matter what he or she look like, but no matter what he or she do.
4: They don't know what the feeling is to be loved.
1: She killed it. We can end that conversation with that, right?

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Traveling, mind, rubber land, let you try. 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Still, all the marshal cars sitting on top of your car. We're noise in the bar, little no.

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By that time, it was 10:30 then. 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

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And by that time, it was a quarter to two. The last call for alcohol. I said, "Hey, Mr. Bartender, what do you want?"

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You know, to me, the future is female means that no longer will female qualities be subordinated to male qualities. I want to live in a world that is collaborative, a world that is emotionally intelligent, a world in which we are linked and not ranked.

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I should like to help everyone if possible. Jew, Gentile, black man, white. We all want to help one another. Human beings are like that. We want to live by each other's happiness, not by each other's misery. We don't want to hate and despise one another. In this world, there's room for everyone. The earth is rich and can provide for everyone. The way of life can be free and beautiful. But we have lost the way. Greed has poisoned their souls, has barricaded the world with hate, has goose-stepped us into misery and bloodshed. We have developed cities. We have shut ourselves in. Machinery that gives abundance has left us in want. Our knowledge has made us cynical, our cleverness hard and unkind. We think too much, feel too little. More than machinery, we need humanity. More than cleverness, we need kindness and gentleness. Without these qualities, life will be violent, and all will be lost. The aeroplane and the radio have brought us closer together. The very nature of these inventions cries out for the goodness of men, cries out for universal brotherhood, for the unity of us all. Even now, my

soldiers. 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

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The sun is breaking. We are coming out of the darkness.

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We've been bleeding each month till we gave birth to you. You know, to me, the future is female means that no longer will female qualities be subordinated to male qualities. I want to live in a world that is collaborative, a world that is emotionally intelligent, a world in which we are linked and not ranked.

know the fucking straight Christ poor motherfuckers. They don't know shit. But it's a fucking sheep that was the actors. And then you put a mind in the past of the church.

0: such thing as leftover crack.
1: CH for a reason, fan is no option. It's him again. I tell these